0: where do we go?
1: Come here.
0: Say it, spit it out. What is it exactly? You're paying, is the amount cleaning you out? Am I satisfactory? Today I'm thinking about

0: do we go?
1: Listen.
0: 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What had you expected? 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I'll meet you in the park.

0: suenan tus artistas favoritos. ¿Dónde está?
1: Hey yo, Jason.
2: Oh yeah, oh yeah, oh yeah.
1: Say something to her. Holla at her.
2: I got one question. How'd you fit all that in them jeans? You know what to do with that big fat butt. Wiggle, wiggle, wiggle.